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One either a miss e, then gay, Kunina than the net, say Gorobe, e.

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0: Hey, Chalab, go to the...
1: 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Let's take in the... Go World Cup, you got to get a young girl, like a five feet cello, that's not a flea now. 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
4: 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Sikainka has a tradition to go while I quit doing it and it don't want to think about one mama.
2: Can guns bye
4: bye.
2: Bye. Eh, yeah, say then I don't need to know. My cook would go away. I don't go. Do you know some kaiku? She's an echo carong animal could get a heart sick to my cousin. I'll go up there and hogo in Canada to Quentin at a dog wine anchor. 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

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My say it's either Tang a Nani Carusi, Rida Carotzi, a co darnara eighty or it again. 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

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Go kind com, gain aradi hina and hobasing on osip. 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
1: Okay. Nothing be means AC get so full body check up between the dino from Sahora D. So neither at the full body check up again with an out the secular group may take a half sorrows on her internal organs and when I get again. She gets special her by Simone's deeper, but honorant as what other we get a 2 year honorant, have you talking when I see a honorant. So the question that coming in class gay, playing that place at 3. Haka tui, ngona hum tui, tenga ngani. 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If you want okay. More information.
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1: Okay, dina farms, redetke. I come from Hauka by Simon's team about who owned Dangwas, Oka House, Horundus, Hobabas, T. Oka House, Oshakadi, so yeah. We at Newer Test, Ramire, Newer Test, Narragate, one, I don't know what's maybe Snarragate, what's the gay, whole fountain is seen at war.
0: Okay. So, Narok and Gans, the meaning of Aromasi, Tom Saradi Quendi, Tami, Lady in Iba. Or is a hobas karma.
1: Okay, keep them guns with destiny.
0: Bye bye. Hmm. Yeah, no, ske at once, can go see. I mustn't like no idea from Hawaii, a dana from Strabaho.
2: Was the Abe Mamiros? What's in the massy? Night hiding at Arena Gere E. Vekep Naramank, what Maroon. Sorosi Kamkams and Kurun. Sang at Naramank, what Akasin. Dida Bedwell, Nababeda.

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0: I'm good. Did I come up get us up there and say it a caruti, the good is about where is it in go out quickly? The dummy say can go as timid as a rosy can jump and hurry aroma. How it is?
1: I don't think was ten once a test in Adi or as a work in Paragago and it can be got a work in Kuba affiliate, my so cocos and Furus did a latte. I didn't think I could can I quickly. Let's keep watching who matter what you are in. Salute my place, what three?
0: I what did I go? My ever did I go see? Did I go and I bought a yoga sing? Why you order your gonna go me about talk about helicopters? Never mind the rich that you go helicopters. How go? I mean,
1: yes, you go me. Yak now to say, give my direct close and tea. Takanga, see me the concert is in his 1 o'clock. I'm a bit so. Rosie comes down in the room. Get a me so up. And to say what I missed it now, champion. I got a car, I got a car to tea in Oja who again. We've died with Grand Guru. Yunan Bogis at Thomas Numbers, ladies in OITG, FC Ongos, ladies, NDF Medicanas, Koi, Chesas Nikam, saying, Naske, Narati Morazati, Tikap, a Naba, Tarangas, Aram Nati, Olympian, and Gunna. 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

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I'm not a who I can eat or open my tea. A receipt could to mark a high can in 1 year ending on the Wuhan and can genera. Sing Morris and Dickram me. Quick thinking how I did a canin and what my question aroma. 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Was if the guy to be on Kaka on scold and Nancy om Aridi get Kadi Quaker Nasera Gan he set out high in ne high sea arms neza in Dan Wabaquin, Nanka. Wow. Kairos again, no, but I go coming up, coming up. Kunene carries in other man guns. Last tin gay, Kadi Kaika is at a day. Asking to talk on uisens. Ting anding aromas a divet, takas and door on tick ham, on guru and aroma. 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See, kain as at a white house, a canin, cacasin stin. 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
1: 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I was a kind ideas. Aussi may be else it all has thing that don't rest in car. He ran like this at the way of the story, but it's like it all our friends in Okurusa Gay Kasna. Our friends, he ran like this as always at the dog group story, but it's such one to work with a quantity tones, but he ran like to grow mitigate. So it's about their tones at all. 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
3: 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I was sitting at Pinta Casagrat in Germany. I said, no, Prinos, now Hagubus. It's a closet. Never Korea some cover of the Queen of Baba girl. You go to me. She know about Papa, I said, I see this time, Tora, and you see Anetara. Yet most of the Antony. She never, only that I created Camrora, she took of my blicker. There are mystic among the people. Never, I don't scream to my home.
1: Kan kan sin satse sa du uwa?
3: Thank you.
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4: Moro, how about you?
1: Hmm.
4: Okay, Dago. I don't think Oisa Abuditina get off my eyes, has not done anything. Get off Omar than Uriaba. Omar then kind of hangs up. Don't worry, this get off Hadu is dress out of bedding. We are not of promises. I don't be money roll, so I don't think it of Kromi. Kind of hangs up. Don't worry, I've talked. We have a no hide to see two Urican Arab. This get off Hadu, one on Tina of promises. I look at Missa. The mamas outland ever do and passing it of Kromi. Kind of hangs up. Don't worry, Martin. She get off the out nomdom, you're not struggles at Tina Docking. I nomdom, kind of hangs up. Don't worry, Tanda struggles at Singed of Kromi. Baba kind of hangs up. Why is it I get off right from the TLC? Zelda Singed Docking. I am. Or I get off the saddle kind of hangs up. Sigram me. Did I miss get off? I was in the rustin. Oh, I'm up to nine of my monza. 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

0: Sani, by just say how the NASA share in Saturday one. Did that it come sitting with the taking and how? But I can tell him only had any NASA sinister out. Did I hear a project like you were at? Nothing. That is you are getting to go in the share out. So you could get a man for me, I got answers are oozing. And what is my risky plans on your hand? And she said, my what's a hand, Kaiser? 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

0: up.
1: Yes.
0: So here and there you can move, here and there you cannot move.
1: Indeed.
0: Yeah, because like this year I haven't went there. I'm just here. Maybe by next year.
1: Okay. No.
0: So otherwise, we are fine.
1: No, that's good. Please go ahead. What song do you want to listen to this morning?
0: There is a song which I heard you were playing, that one which is like for Herero Sambalalela, whatsoever, or Mistake, or what's it? Who's
1: singing
0: that song?
1: What song is that? Is it Steaky? Osteki.
0: Osteki.
1: Uh-huh. Yeah. It's what is this guy from? His name just slipped now.
0: Yeah, because I just heard you when you were playing it, and I was now looking for the title. Then I doesn't have it. I doesn't know the title of that song. Then just put it in the mind that I have to ask you.
1: Okay, I see.
0: Anyway, is it possible to send my shout out?
1: Now it's just a request. Yeah, the shout outs will be at night.
0: Okay. No, I'll catch you night time even again.
1: All right,
0: so,
1: sir.
0: So that is the song which I wanted to play, but the second one, if it's possible, this one, Hamba, you offer for Cardina X25.
1: Hamba?
0: Hamba, we offer Cardina X25.
1: Hamba Uyofa. Cardina.
0: Yeah, X25.
1: Okay, your song will be coming through.
0: So, Jules Mario, hi. Zuvali kuwatere mgara mo studio mo.
1: Impandu nene.
0: Yeah.
1: None zuvali wa.
0: Wa.
1: Natuli kwa nekida kongroa.
0: All right, Jules Mario.
1: All right, sir.
0: Bye-bye.
1: All right. The time is exactly that's at 25 minutes gone after 11 o'clock. You can also do the same. You can come through wherever that's you are finding yourself and you have chosen National FM to be your companion this morning, this beautiful Saturday, the 13th of that's June. And of course, this evening I'll still be back again. That's with Eat the Menu, your weekend favorite program. And tonight, of course, the NBC is still celebrating that's its 35th anniversary. I'll be asking some questions, all right, this evening. Just about what really fancy about, or what do you like about NBC? How has NBC kept you informed, entertained, or educated you? What type of some of those programs that you have been enjoying thus far? Whether it's here National FM or maybe your local radio station that has kept you all these years, and when did you stumble upon National FM? When did you start listening to National FM? Those are some of the questions that I'll be asking, just to know each other, you and I. That will be in the evening. But for now, it's all about the Saturday Request Show. It's about you coming through for you to request that song that you want to listen to. Like I mentioned earlier on, if you don't have enough to come through via our telephone line, you can do the same. That's via our SMS line, which is 62222. 62222 is the SMS line. You can make use of that one. I will be reading out your messages as we go along. I see there's nobody coming through via our telephone line. Let me quickly go through to the SMSs that came through so far. This one says, good day, DJ. Please play for me a Fimbo or Energy by Mr. Well Done. It's given from Omthia. Also, this one says, hey, it's Anne from Rundu. Wanna hear something from Machine? Gun Kelly, Glass House. And then also you came through saying, hi, this is Mickey G from Hobabis. Please play for us Jericho, Money Over Everything, featuring DJ Doza, or Heavy Friday remix by CUP. Thank you. Right. Thank you to you, too, for coming through. This one says, hello, DJ. Can you please play like Animals by BTS, Maestro from Ongwediva? Also, you came through saying, I hope your morning is well with you, DJ. Please play this music. Can you feel it by the dog? Or by the same artist, right? And then also you came through saying, good morning, I am Helena from Opuo. Can you please play for me, I'm Real Man by Stephen Crown. And then also you came through saying, good morning, DJ, can you please play me Wrong by Lacan? Okay. And then also your message came through saying, good morning. Good morning there. Can you please play for me Coldplay Yellow from Mateo, all the way from Valfis Bay? So those are some of the SMSs that came through. That's so far. But of course, we still do have... you can come through. But so far, I will start... That's playing some of these songs that came through. Some of the requests that came through already, so that we accommodate all the songs that that have been requested so far. And of course, my brother, I forgot to ask his name, but he came through saying that, hey, Jones Mario, I want you to play for me this song. It's for somebody very, very special. This person means the world to me. This person gives me the hibli-hibli-hibli-hibli-hibli-hibli-hibli-hibli-hibli-s. And of course, the song goes out to Shanika. Shanika, if you're listening, your man came through saying that, you know what? You are not just Shanika. You are his angel, because, you know, when angels are around you, you feel protected, you feel loved, and all that. And of course, our angel from Chris Brown will be coming through. That is one of the song that has been requested. So so far, so good. Of course, I can still accommodate you as we play our play list this morning. National, good evening. National, good evening. Good morning.
2: Yes, good evening, sir. How are you?
1: I'm doing well. How are you doing this morning, sir?
2: I'm blessed. Thank you very much, man. I love your show.
1: Thank you, thank you. I'm actually standing in for a colleague who is not able to come through.
2: No, you asked a question. When did I start listening to National FM?
1: I was actually just saying, because I'm coming back in the evening for my show. This one, I'm just standing in for a colleague. So those questions are for the evening. That's from nine going all the way until midnight.
2: Oh, that's brilliant. I've loved National Radio since I grew up. I became a radio presenter because of you guys. Have a good show, man.
1: Oh, awesome, awesome. Thank you very much. Which radio station do you work to?
2: I've worked for a couple of them. I was at Fresh FM, Bass FM, IUM Radio. I'm well endowed in the industry.
1: Awesome.
2: That's why I listen to radio.
1: Awesome. That's good. But where are you finding yourself? Are you in Windhoek?
2: I'm in the north right now.

0: You should say hi to Maps Kapofi. Just tell him Max Levels was here to salute you. Yeah?
1: I'll do so, Max Level.
0: Yeah.
1: Thank you very much. I hope to meet you soon when you are back in the capital.
0: Enjoy your show, my guy.
1: Sharp, my guy. Thank you very much for coming through, sir.
0: No worries.
1: I appreciate you. All right. And of course, Max Level coming through there. He thought maybe we are already engaging on that, exciting 35th anniversary of NBC. But that one was just a teaser, because this evening, that's what we are going to be doing. That's what we are going to be concentrating on. But for now, it's all about the Saturday request. And of course, I'm here with you until just before the 1 o'clock news. Lorica William will be coming through. That's with the 1 o'clock news. And then she takes over the show to keep you entertained all the way until 3 o'clock. But now, here, this one is for Shanika, Angel by Chris Brown.

0: Gafruka Muse, White Castle, Spandit, White Castle's Gay, Taisen Faithfulnet, Ramsa, Soka Spans, Taika is scared, Taisen Faithfulnet, Nepal scared, Taisen, and White Castle's. I see Anita say, Madika, Marie, create against Saturday, Tomasi Bagro, Triuba, Atomist, Tomasi Bagro, Triuba,
1: or
0: where I'm going here.
1: Danda Krim Kore, Anun Anusti Kaika in Saka, Ning Akasip Kakong House at Masking Situri and Idun in Karama Ua
0: Anun Anusti Kaika iske Tapini Twatas, AC Taki, Sidatin Asa Madis I Tirami Aborona Noa Arida Kuikaire, how could Senator Sabera Wiki? 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Anu, he answered, how can I taha? So my cleaning campaigning only that go back up, not even do enough to July. Did Rame back up, not my guinea, Alum Sani Hat, Sida Guinea, Man, I seen it, Anu Sida Corona, Camrona, Awida, Madi Mariro, Madi Kona, Divan Mariro, Sini, Makuanani, Uma, Medahi Grau, Martin Lake, Opiata, Ne Gurigaradiba.
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0: 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Commission upon a condiva. I can my commission to can over have yourself, father. Till I get Doctor Lishan houses, choruses of more. Can you see a did a mark team can school good donation and by my mother did a hand up your at his at tea. Madi Kaisa, I commission to man Kikwena, Nukuri Pasama. Or that a cold Mabu think as atomistic quidway, cold Mabu tea, Tabukin can eat. 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

0: You know, there's something about opening a Tafel Lager that brings people together.
1: Yeah, and once people come together, the voices follow.
0: Ideas get shared, laughs get louder.
1: New perspectives come up where you least expect them.
0: Because when people use their voice, conversations start.
1: And those conversations, they can refresh a moment and even shape what happens next.
0: So, grab a Tafel Lager and start the conversation. Tafel Lager, now we're talking. 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Enjoy responsibly.
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1: 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The ordinary family has here in Sierra Renati. I'm not specifically some Mona, Poro Haga, some Haka Kaisa, Namaskayo about the Mabaza. I'm not specifically some Kaina, Mona Kaina, three Mona Haga, Namaskayo Session Katura. I'm not specifically Inquisi. 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
1: South Africa, Madiba, a catalyst. 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Love can best be measured by ability to forgive. 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

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I'm going to go to the place. I'm going to go to the place. I'm going to go to the place. I'm going to go to the place. Tui Namibia pitching in Kay, missing Ara. Tam KDC, Hura Wugan Bang Hang, Mia. 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In Africa Bahu Nora Quay, hi. 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running and Kasajis. It's not Christian Pesadino D, South Africa, Ibara Jose, Agabahuda Gerake, Nado, Tigan Napke, Cosa, the Sikazan, and Case Ama, Abahuta Tabiga Gagaraka in Swap Napke, in Casa de Sikorong and Case A. 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Cause it is it come and increase a snap gay. 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Can it is Hung and increase a snap gay? Can it is causing an increase a snap gay? 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Golf Nati, Golf Team Mang, who didn't attack us up Naza. 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

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This is present act of car. This is in case a smart girls. This is current act of car. This is going on in case a Okwamandi United. 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

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Monank or Monank or didn't come or the grammy account. She doing what she could say, the city corrodis in Manigu, and who got a hoak dozen swap maske, Nasa, Tigging Nadiga, Tabong Osna, Huna, Inhasera, Cousin Tigge, Dora, me say, said again, Wadatina, Nadira, Cowes, Ecando Tigge. 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Tinning who could save the lands a cake cup anyhow. Guy skate comes. You like cup this anyhow? 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

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say. Questing a case roy you can't online. About a carure tigere condo, fire bed floating trophy, and who good singer con hackna, tea fire bed floating trophy, the ramio give vet flakes her and why. Ask it, come this in what is here, man, unza. This is it, this is Tunas October, come this aim. Ask ye, never vet flakes ask Nasa condo, dandanganza, cousin oi. Type, this is cousin and honing, already ting, one maranganza. About masses and running oa. Why? This is cousin Anglin Uridiga. Tifaya bed floating trophy. Tiramia saying, Ahazi, Kikuru, this is it, this is doing us. October Club is a vet flaying asking a conha. Semifinal digamasos at Tam Oira Kongwa. Ti Mimeske Hunker is in Manigati. Hawk doesn't skip doing or Tihaka is in Manigati Gramia Kondo T. Kansira Danisin and Skikoro is in Manigra Kongwa. 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Floating trophy. This is T. This is doing us October Club. This any has kesang wow. 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

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Twing watching on a get is Google Soccer Hawk doesn't. Hey, out as a twing white car. See, volleyballs are home, get is Chicoro dishing when you got a Hawk doesn't. See, gang, egg is an aroma to dance, Nisa. Kazan Oi, Kaib, this is Kazan and Honing already. Damn the case, Nisa. Hagan or Chicoro get is in Nanugu, this is Kazan and Hang already. Ching Moran and case, keep damn or Chicoro get is in Naniga. About this is Kazan, Kamang, Uridin, Indian Kong, Oa, Chicha Karuchigara case, swap Nastina gay. About Hey, I'll ask Aromakuru, because I'm going to write a poem.
subscribe to this morning already. 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

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Namibia Tires, Popsik again, and Kadikuri Garsens. 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It says, County Goodies, young items, and I don't play the Kurkota Rise, Swap Nagurkaha winner. One Kobesi time, Aredi Ting Taroku Ministers, Selma, Shipala, Moshaviske, Gomi. 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Yeah, Kauna, St. Lucy called for me, Sahu, Vedan Scabbage Technology, Tahadi, the current is a grow, I know Tabam. 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Rest of K, Monarch, Russia, African House, and Moscow, Nice Manila Kodanam. 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Said of the President Israel Ramaphosa Kitaritaris and Nanka Kati Karam Sensa. Aragam played a Kuatui, Nadi in house in Moose in Nanga decision Kasi. Yeah, Nadi in high aim, Yan Kati Fala Fala Karam Asita, also as it tied Arizona, Amams Kayatsa Fabam. 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Yeah, if two trap a eight mama was in a man seen Kanuna, the tone, the whole Kugu, not out also as it Nago as a Gaho Kinega. It might be a Nikon Gokai Trusty, Kari Marisa, Kati, knowing now a Karan Kasna, and about some of the city condition in Kurikna Mariesa. 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

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Now that's cause you better excuse here. Hello, excuse a quaba three of Omro, excuse a vibe three. It isn't two subcats to cover like doesn't. Campioni got squang how in Iran or skin is a counting or on habited dramati. Tankarobati dani in Adidan in Tankarobati Harun and Adanimati. Asking it is not aromatic. 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
3: Kango is Kango is.
1: Neda Gia do H. Matumire.
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1: Dangi, dangi.
3: You are going to lose and lose because you are already discovered on a deal.
1: Hey, not over there, that Nari.
3: Oh.
1: I did not. That's it, Omane. 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Game boys, Kwaza.
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2: Okay, order game. Can you go with this?
0: You can see in house of your own neighbor. Can I want to
2: call it? Okay, right. Sharp, sharp.
0: Yeah, said I get out of that in a papa. I think Navakurami, Kabadani, Arisorosi, Kamsing Hurunga Singhouse, Kose, Nero in the Dagon Mahumibati, Naro Uremars, in China, Iska Gere, said a dog, two Zahai, or that we stick up campioning Bahusna, who got whiskey coming to Huskik in Mutas, I get over in Kabadan, I didn't know who's Kose, what name?

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Ey, Fufus in a Trio. Ey, Mada was in a Trio. Kaninas in a Trio. Waraka Twan in a Trio. Magai, Sadut in a Trio. Maria Mada in a Tramisa. Dima Salinde, Sadut in a Trio. Koko Bade in a Twarobe. Adi Dikman in Kubeka. Jay!

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